time for me to get out of here and put some heat and ice on my back and medicine in my system. Hey, I hope you guys had a great Monday, Junior. And I'm going to move out of the way for our friends Jade and Tyler. Got Nightly up next. Talk to you tomorrow, Bessie. 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

0: 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We're a parent. We could all use a little extra cash at the beginning of the school year. That's why we're giving you the chance to overhaul your closet or your classroom with a back-to-school shopping spree. 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
3: You read it once.
4: I don't believe that.
3: And then you read it again.
5: I can't believe this.
3: It's Bob and Sherry's.
5: I don't believe this.
6: I cannot believe this.
7: This is so strange. This was just published in the journal Mycologia, which is for people who are interested in fungus and mushrooms, okay? You know what psilocybin is, magic mushrooms.
8: Right.
7: They're psychoactive. I think that most people are familiar with what magic mushrooms do. We actually did a True Weird Stuff episode on how psilocybin, magic mushrooms, entered the recreational drug scene. Did we not, Max?
8: Yes, we did.
7: And it's called Once Upon a Shroom, if you're curious about that. Psilocybin is being tested for how it can help people with PTSD and depression, how it can help people facing a terminal diagnosis, how it can help them manage their fear and anxiety around that. It's fascinating stuff. And there's a brand new piece of information about mushrooms that is so bizarre. It's going to absolutely blow your mind. You're not going to be able to make sense of it. No one has been able to make sense of this. This is not a psilocybin mushroom. This is a different kind of mushroom. And when you take it, it causes, along with heightened color perception, dilated pupils, elevated heart rate, and impaired coordination, it causes every single person who takes it to hallucinate tiny gnome-like people. Ooh. Science has no idea what's causing this effect, much less what's causing this effect.

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0: Respect you like a lover.
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0: 98 with Olivia Rodrigo. How are you feeling about AI? You wigged out about it? Well, 22% of people have never used it. And there are people that are worried about it, but they're optimistic that it will be positive in tech, science, innovation, creativity, healthcare, and education. Now, people are way more pessimistic on how it will affect dating, religion, privacy, sex, parenting, democracy, relationships, workers, morality, and mental health. But 22% of people have never used AI. They probably still think ChatGPT is like a new apartment complex off Rayford Road. I mean, come on, it's everywhere. More variety coming up. Olivia Dean. I've also got Shaggy.
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Hey, it's National Mango Day. What did the angry fruit say in traffic? Mango. 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I know my

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So, okay, apparently Americans are in their bean era. A new survey found that 95% of Americans eat beans regularly and not just as a dip. More than half of meat eaters say they're willing to swap out beans for meat